0: engine 10.
1: On scene of the dispatch address, we're going to say Alpha Side West. We have a small single-story, single-family residence, looking like this. It's going to be in a detached garage, approximately 10 by 10. It's in a large, narrow driveway. Engine 10 will be, assuming gear, Street Command will be in the offense strategy fast attack option. Pull on an engine 3/4 4. Fire attack, all units continue an emergency, stage level 1. Second engine secures the water supply, standby for a tactical 360.
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1: All units from Garrison Command, be advised that this looks like a pot that is on fire outside, not in the garage. Let's keep everyone in emergent, or excuse me, non-emergent. We're going to see if it's made its way inside the garage.
0: 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This will be a pot outside of the garage, not inside. Continuing on 1845.

0: Man, I'll try and clear you shortly once we confirm no fire inside the garage.
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2: 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No utilities at the structure. Can you end? You're confirming no fire. Speaking 47.
3: 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Engine 8, saves level 1.

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3: District 2 from Garrison Command, we just made entrance inside the garage. We're not seeing any extension. Break all units on TAC 2 from Garrison Command. You can clear with the exception of Bureau, Tower 10, Engine 10, and Medic 10.
2: Command, District 2, copy. Just make a good IAP. I'll let you keep it. I'll be on scene with you.
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0: Charlie 2036.
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0: 10-6 and one and route 2037.
1: How many five and route?
0: Copy and route. All units flying to the structure fire in the summit of Red Rocks Apartments, 12 South Holman Way. It's going to be building 12 on the second floor. Smoke reported in the building.
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0: District 1, dispatch.
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0: Sir, just want to make sure you're in route.
1: Paper.
2: 10-6.
0: 10-6.
2: 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We got nothing showing. Engine 6 will be command. Operating from the Alpha Side West, we'll be taking a water can and tools in for investigation.

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0: On scene, eastbound, Ken Carl, 3 vehicle MVA. Minor damage, all parties are out checking for injuries.
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1: 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We are going to get a medic started. It's going to be a Delta fall with injuries to the head.
0: Count 6.
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Can you say that again about, repeat that about the medical alarm? I think we might be with that patient. Copy this. I agree. This does sound like the same incident.